0: la tua città.
1: 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Whatever I play to you, you play back to me. 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
2: 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Whatever I play to you, you play back to me. 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
1: 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This is Liz and Fela on Disco Radio.
2: Let me tell you the story of that guy. First you loved